metal boat. Coke cans and BB guns, barbed wire and old fence posts. 8-point bucks in autumn.

out downtown. 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
1: Summertime, baby. Good in the blue sky as far as I can see.
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Yeah, we were never growing up or growing old, breaking up or letting go. Girl, just like rock and roll, where's it gone?

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1: 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I don't wanna be the only thing running through your head.

0: 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I love to go to the creek and go swimming with a nice cold beer. I hope
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of the blue, drifting off to the evening news. She said, honey, what would you do if you'd have never met me? I just laughed, said, I don't know. I could take a couple guesses, though, and then tried to dig real deep.

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0: 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Ryan and Michaela, good morning.
1: Oh, good morning. That sound means it's time for trivia. 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And the question is, 20% of people find this sound annoying.

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That sunset, cliffs by the sea, and the night rolled in. And you still talk about that moon that I can't recall.

0: 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That's all coming up, plus the 90s brunch with Great Country. Here's Jason Aldean, my counterpart.
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Here's Lauren Elena, All My Exes with Chase Matthew on Great Country.

Little past 1 o'clock on a Wednesday afternoon. Happy hump day. That was Ella Langley in Choosing Texas on Great Country. She'll be at the Rush Center on her Dandelion Tour August 20th. Tickets on sale this Friday morning. Here is John Morgan and Kim Marcel on Great Country.

That's Luke Combs, 101.9 WDEZ. Megan Maroney on the way with some beautiful things. Dustin Lynch right around the corner, but first Old Dominion. Here's a song for another time. Great country, WDEZ.

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That's Shaboozy and Jelly Roll, 101.9 WDEZ with George Burge and Luke Bryan. Here's Ride, Ride, Ride, Great Country.

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That's Morgan Wallen's You Proof, 101.9 WDEZ. Somebody called me up and said, Mike, can you play me Rascal Flatts and the Jonas Brothers, I Dare You? I said, I got good news for you. We're a radio station. That's exactly what we do and how I make my living.

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